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2: What's up, ladies and gents? Joey P here with your evening weather forecast. Today, Wednesday, we had a high of 73. Now we're headed towards our overnight low of 62. Slight chance of some overnight showers. Then tomorrow on Thursday, partly sunny with a high of 78 and a low of 57. Good chance of some very early morning showers. Then on Friday, cloudy all day with a good chance of rain. High of 73 and a low of 62. 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
5: What's up, ladies and gents? Joey P here with your evening weather forecast. Today, Wednesday, we had a high of 73. Now we're headed towards our overnight low of 62. Slight chance of some overnight showers. Then tomorrow on Thursday, partly sunny with a high of 78 and a low of 57. Good chance of some very early morning showers. Then on Friday, cloudy all day with a good chance of rain. High of 73 and a low of 62. 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

0: That was an awesome set. Sometimes the lyrics make you think and feel and remember in ways that you haven't for a long time. More of that to come with me, Marin, on 91.1 The Globe.
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2: What's up, ladies and gents? Joey P here with your evening weather forecast. Today, Wednesday, we had a high of 73. Now we're headed towards our overnight low of 62. Slight chance of some overnight showers. Then tomorrow on Thursday, partly sunny with a high of 78 and a low of 57. Good chance of some very early morning showers. Then on Friday, cloudy all day with a good chance of rain. High of 73 and a low of 62. 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

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That's my stop.

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4: What's up, ladies and gents? Joey P here with your evening weather forecast. Today, Wednesday, we had a high of 73. Now we're headed towards our overnight low of 62. Slight chance of some overnight showers. Then tomorrow on Thursday, partly sunny with a high of 78 and a low of 57. Good chance of some very early morning showers. Then on Friday, cloudy all day with a good chance of rain. High of 73 and a low of 62. 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
4: What's up, ladies and gents? Joey P here with your evening weather forecast. Today, Wednesday, we had a high of 73. Now we're headed towards our overnight low of 62. Slight chance of some overnight showers. Then tomorrow on Thursday, partly sunny with a high of 78 and a low of 57. Good chance of some very early morning showers. Then on Friday, cloudy all day with a good chance of rain. High of 73 and a low of 62. 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
2: What's up, ladies and gents? Joey P here with your evening weather forecast. Today, Wednesday, we had a high of 73. Now we're headed towards our overnight low of 62. Slight chance of some overnight showers. Then tomorrow on Thursday, partly sunny with a high of 78 and a low of 57. Good chance of some very early morning showers. Then on Friday, cloudy all day with a good chance of rain. High of 73 and a low of 62. 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
1: Well, here's my final serenade. Here's a gun and here's a blade. Here's

Thank you to David Dye and Dr. Dog for that session. It originally aired in 2010. You heard it today as part of our Sense of Place Philadelphia series. Another Philly session from our archives in just a minute on World Cafe.

0: Just Can't Get Enough. That is Sheer Mag, Philly Bands, all the way down to the end of this hour of the cafe. 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Bookmark it. 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So huge, huge thank you to them. We produce this show at WXPN at the University of Pennsylvania. My name is Raina Duris. Thank you for listening to World Cafe from NPR.
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1: Philadelphia is where we make this show, but it's also a place, as you'll hear during our ongoing Sense of Place Philadelphia series, where a lot of music happens. Coming up, an artist who made a bunch of her music in Philly, Lucy Dacus. 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

tree by the river from Iron and Wine, who kind of seems like a guy who knows about nature and critters and stuff. But I wonder if he knows the important critter fact I'm about to tell you next on World Cafe.

0: prove it all night. Okay, Bruce Springsteen, you're the boss. That's it for today's World Cafe. Always so happy to spend this time with you and listen to songs together. And always grateful to our affiliate public radio stations who make it all possible. And the team here who make the show happen. We produce this show at WXPN at the University of Pennsylvania in Philadelphia. I'm Raina Duras. 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
2: Todd Rundgren is an experimental genius who stretched pop, rock, soul, and electronic music into fascinating shapes. In our Sense of Place Philadelphia series, we chat with the Philly native about the city's influence on his life and career. And we dive into the vast DIY community of Philly, featuring musicians past and present. 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
1: 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This is Anna, and it's time for your weather desk. Today, PM showers, high of 71 and a low of 60. Saturday, partly cloudy with a high of 79 and a low of 62. Looking ahead to Sunday, partly cloudy with a high of 84 and a low of 71. That's all for your weather update. 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

0: 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We'll be back to the music after a quick look at the weather. 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
4: I'm Anna, and it's time for your weather update. Today, PM showers, high of 71 and low of 60. Saturday, partly cloudy with a high of 79 and a low of 62. Looking ahead to Sunday, partly cloudy with a high of 84 and a low of 71. That's all for your weather update. 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

0: Wake it up, wake it up. 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
1: 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My name is Eduardo. I'm with you through the late night hours. It's just you and me and the music all night long. This is Globe Radio.
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4: This is Anna with your latest weather update. Today, PM showers, high of 71 and low of 60. Saturday, partly cloudy with high of 79 and a low of 62. Looking ahead to Sunday, partly cloudy with a high of 84 and a low of 71. This is your weather update. 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
2: This is Anna, and it's time for your weather desk. Today, PM showers, high of 71 and a low of 60. Saturday, partly cloudy with a high of 79 and a low of 62. Looking ahead to Sunday, partly cloudy with a high of 84 and a low of 71. That's all for your weather update. 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

0: 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Coming up, a look at your weather forecast and then more great music.
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4: I'm Anna, and it's time for your weather update. Today, PM showers, high of 71 and low of 60. Saturday, partly cloudy with a high of 79 and a low of 62. Looking ahead to Sunday, partly cloudy with a high of 84 and a low of 71. That's all for your weather update. 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
4: This is Anna with your latest weather update. Today, PM showers, high of 71 and low of 60. Saturday, partly cloudy with high of 79 and a low of 62. Looking ahead to Sunday, partly cloudy with a high of 84 and a low of 71. This is your weather update. 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
2: This is Anna, and it's time for your weather desk. Today, PM showers, high of 71 and a low of 60. Saturday, partly cloudy with a high of 79 and a low of 62. Looking ahead to Sunday, partly cloudy with a high of 84 and a low of 71. That's all for your weather update. 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

0: 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Hi, everybody. I'm Eduardo. I hope your night is going well. Coming up next, it's your weather forecast, and then more music on the way. This is The Globe.
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6: I'm Anna, and it's time for your weather update. Today, PM showers, high of 71 and low of 60. Saturday, partly cloudy with a high of 79 and a low of 62. Looking ahead to Sunday, partly cloudy with a high of 84 and a low of 71. That's all for your weather update. 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
9: This is Anna with your latest weather update. Today, PM showers, high of 71 and low of 60. Saturday, partly cloudy with a high of 79 and a low of 62. Looking ahead to Sunday, partly cloudy with a high of 84 and a low of 71. This is your weather update. 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
4: This is Anna, and it's time for your weather desk. Today, PM showers, high of 71 and a low of 60. Saturday, partly cloudy with a high of 79 and a low of 62. Looking ahead to Sunday, partly cloudy with a high of 84 and a low of 71. That's all for your weather update. 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

0: I'm Eduardo here on The Globe and GlobeRadio.org with the best and culturally progressive music. Tonight, I hope your night is going well, but coming up next is your weather forecast and then more music on the way. This is The Globe.
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4: I'm Anna, and it's time for your weather update. Today, PM showers, high of 71 and low of 60. Saturday, partly cloudy with a high of 79 and a low of 62. Looking ahead to Sunday, partly cloudy with a high of 84 and a low of 71. That's all for your weather update. 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
5: This is Anna with your latest weather update. Today, PM showers, high of 71 and low of 60. Saturday, partly cloudy with a high of 79 and a low of 62. Looking ahead to Sunday, partly cloudy with a high of 84 and a low of 71. This is your weather update. 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

0: 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My name is Eduardo. I'm behind the mic playing some of your favorite Globe tracks. 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
2: This is Anna, and it's time for your weather desk. Today, PM showers, high of 71 and a low of 60. Saturday, partly cloudy with a high of 79 and a low of 62. Looking ahead to Sunday, partly cloudy with a high of 84 and a low of 71. That's all for your weather update. 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
1: Amana, and it's time for your weather update. Today, PM showers, high of 71 and low of 60. Saturday, partly cloudy with a high of 79 and a low of 62. Looking ahead to Sunday, partly cloudy with a high of 84 and a low of 71. That's all for your weather update. Stay tuned for more culturally progressive music on 91.1 The Globe.

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7: This is Anna with your latest weather update. Today, PM showers, high of 71 and low of 60. Saturday, partly cloudy with high of 79 and a low of 62. Looking ahead to Sunday, partly cloudy with a high of 84 and a low of 71. This is your weather update. 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
2: This is Anna, and it's time for your weather desk. Today, PM showers, high of 71 and a low of 60. Saturday, partly cloudy with a high of 79 and a low of 62. Looking ahead to Sunday, partly cloudy with a high of 84 and a low of 71. That's all for your weather update. 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

0: That's the Decemberists closing out with their 2003 single, The Soldiering Life. It was part of their second studio album, Her Majesty, The Decemberists. Good morning, I'm Eduardo. It's 6:40 with a current temperature of 57 and some cloudy conditions. I am crossing my fingers that hopefully today stays cloudy, sunny, whatever it might be, because there is a pre-Float Fest show going on at Goshen Brewing Company. It's the early. They start at 7 o'clock, and they should be a lot of fun. They're a great group of guys, a lot of fun to talk to, and they definitely know how to rock tunes. So if you want to check them out, you can go to Goshen Brewing Company today at 7 o'clock. But if you can't make it, we actually have a Globe Music Presents with them that you can check out on our YouTube, 91.1 The Globe, the playlist that is all about Globe Music Presents. For now, though, we'll step aside. We got more of those tunes coming your way. But after a short break and that weather forecast, we got in the middle of it. It's His Golden Messenger on The Globe.
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0: Good morning, Michiana. I'm Eduardo with your 48-hour weather forecast. A high of 66, low of 57. Morning clouds with showers and some clearings in the evening. On Saturday, a high of 72, low of 60. Partly cloudy skies all day with some light wind chills. And Sunday, a high of 80, low of 61. More of those partly cloudy skies with thunderstorms possible. That's going to do it for your 48-hour weather forecast.

0: That's the record company closing out that culturally progressive set and getting us to this top of the hour, 7 o'clock. Crazy to believe, 1 hour down already on this Friday morning breakfast blend. Good morning, I'm your DJ Eduardo. It's a current temperature of 57 and some cloudy conditions. And if you're headed off to work, or if you just got somewhere, or you're just listening to us while you're chilling at home, maybe washing the dishes, doing some laundry, well, let me tell you, there is a lot more content you can find on our YouTube page at 91.1 The Globe. It's globeradio.org. If you want to head over to even our website, well, there's a lot of things for you to enjoy and also a lot more content for you to indulge in. But during this next hour, I'll let you know a little bit more about that in 20 minutes. And we got to let you know who's going to be joining me in studio because it's going to be a lot of fun. It's Friday, everyone. Let's enjoy it and let's have some fun. For now, though, we'll kick you back to those tunes with Going Gone, Josiah and the Bonvilles. And then after that, Pull Some Strings, Breakfield on the Globe.
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0: Good morning, Michiana. I'm Eduardo with your 48-hour weather forecast. A high of 66, low of 57. Morning clouds with showers and some clearings in the evening. On Saturday, a high of 72, low of 60. Partly cloudy skies all day with some light wind chills. And Sunday, a high of 80, low of 61. More of those partly cloudy skies with thunderstorms possible. That's going to do it for your 48-hour weather forecast.

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0: capable of anything. That's Ben Folds, the one and only on the globe. I'm your DJ Eduardo. It's 7:20 on your Friday morning breakfast blend. 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We got a great one. It's People Are People. 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
0: Good morning, Michiana. I'm Eduardo with your 48-hour weather forecast. A high of 66, low of 57, morning clouds with showers and some clearings in the evening. On Saturday, a high of 72, low of 60, partly cloudy skies all day with some light wind chills. And Sunday, a high of 80, low of 61, more of those partly cloudy skies with thunderstorms possible. That's going to do it for your 48-hour weather forecast.

0: Ja.
1: I don't got the...
0: The tag handle is globeradio.org. We've been trying to change it to 91.1 The Globe, but it doesn't let us as our same, like, it's a weird thing.
1: No. It's okay. It's testing my memory skills. One day I will get it.
0: Okay, sounds good, Kenneth. I have flashcards.
2: I study every night.
0: Okay. And then, Alistair, I'm going to want you to answer this question first. What was your first summer job?
2: You're never going to believe it, but I'm sitting in it.
0: Really? This is your first summer job. Yeah. Okay, Alistair. So you've never actually, like, you've never worked anywhere else.
2: Well, I mean, I mowed lawns, but I don't think that really counts.
0: Okay.
2: Like, I just, like, went around to my neighbors and asked if I can mow their lawns.
0: Oh, okay. How much did you charge? Were you a...
2: $20.
0: Okay, that's not bad. That's not bad for, like, the entire lawn? Dang. Okay, landscaping be expensive nowadays, so I don't know. Okay. And, Kenna, what about you? What was your first summer job?
1: Well, the first one that I was getting, like, a legit paycheck was, I worked for Michiana Video, shout out.
0: Ooh, okay, shout out.
1: And it was just, like, a little, like, sports streaming company, so I would, like, go out there, I would set up a camera, and I would film stuff.
0: Wait, that's kind of sick.
1: Yeah, it was fun.
0: That's your first job?
1: Yeah, they recruited people out of my school's, like, morning announcements, because we knew how to, like, handle cameras. So they were like, "Do you want money?" I was like, "Absolutely."
0: Absolutely. Don't talk to me twice.
2: Who doesn't?
0: I know. Wait, what? That's actually such a sick first job.
1: It was really fun.
2: That does sound sick.
0: What? Then my job. Oh, gosh. My job's not going to be that much fun.
1: What was yours?
0: Oh, Lord. Well, mine was actually... So I worked at a retail store.
2: Oh, okay.
0: And very close by, actually. I worked for Menards, believe it or not. And I got to say, I loved that job. That was a great job. They were good to me. They were good to me. But
1: what was your section?
0: That was, I was hardware, actually.
1: Hey.
0: So, which was basically all the hardware. And then all of the, like, the garden center is what we were also part of.
1: I love the garden center.
0: Oh, my gosh. The garden center was something I loved being out there. But then I'd get the random, like, grandma, hey, can you tell me where exactly I can find this exact flower? I'd be like, I don't know, to be honest with you. It's out there somewhere, but I'll just walk with you and see if we can find something. But, yes, I loved that first summer job. And it wasn't too difficult, to be honest with you.
1: That sounds fun.
0: Unless they told me to bring a couch from upstairs, and that's where things change.
2: That was
0: tough. I can't even lie to you. But hey, listeners, I need you to tell me, what was your first summer job? If you want to answer on all of our social media, go ahead. Or if you want to call in, 574-535-7488. For now, we got to step aside because Kenna's got us on that news. So Kenna, how about you take that away?
1: Will do. Northern Indiana Clay Alliance places artists together to gather, support, and share. Membership information online at indianaclay.org. Two were injured in a multi-vehicle crash in Elkhart County on Thursday in the afternoon. When fire and rescue crews arrived, they found a total of 5 vehicles involved. One vehicle had been flipped back onto its tires by bystanders prior to EMS arrival, while another pickup truck remained on its side. One patient was transported to a regional trauma center with non-life-threatening injuries, and another was taken to another hospital with also non-life-threatening injuries. An $8.5 million investment is breaking ground in downtown South Bend. St. Margaret's House is seeing a major transformation and expansion, with leaders saying will help serve more women in need and expand its current services. The project expands by about 6,000 square feet, adding more seating for lunch and breakfast services. It also adds a dedicated space for programming, including an art studio, and added laundry services and a shower service. That's all for your Globe News. I'm Kenna Rohr.
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0: Good morning, Michiana. I'm Eduardo with your 48-hour weather forecast. We're looking at a current temperature of 61 with a high of 66, low of 57. Morning clouds with showers and some clearings in the evening. On Saturday, a high of 72, low of 60. Partly cloudy skies all day with some light wind chills. And then Sunday, a high of 80, a low of 61. More of those partly cloudy skies with thunderstorms possible. That's going to do it for your 48-hour weather forecast. Let's kick it back into that music with Jamestown Revival with Jumper and Jam.

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0: That's the Otter by Camp on 91.1 The Globe. Good morning. I'm your DJ Eduardo. You're tuned in to the Friday Morning Breakfast Blend. It's now 8:45. And well, we're looking at a current temperature of 61 and some cloudy conditions. We're still enjoying the day here at the Globe Studios. Kenna, Alistair, how are we doing? Almost an hour down. Almost.
1: We're almost an hour through.
0: I know, we're almost
2: already?
0: An hour
1: Where'd the
0: through.
1: Time go?
0: The time has been
3: away.
0: Flying. Some might even say it has been floating away. Well, if we're talking about floating, then we can talk about FloFest because it is going on tomorrow. Guys, kidding. Well, that's pretty
3: Holy
0: good,
3: segue.
0: Right? That's pretty good.
1: Amazing.
3: That was pretty good.
0: That's pretty good. But I want to talk about today's pre-FloFest show that they're doing at Goshen Brewing Company because it's a very well-known Goshen band. It's The Early. If you didn't know, The Early was also here at the Globe not too long ago, I feel like. I don't remember exactly the day, but I know we have a Globe Music Presents with them just recently. And if you haven't watched that, definitely do because they have so much energy. I'll even play the song out of the break, 55 on the other side. They play that song with so much energy and it's awesome to hear. So if you want to be able to catch The Early live, it's starting today at 7 o'clock. Alistair, have you ever heard of The Early by any chance? Well, this is an opportunity. They are a great local band. I would say local. I think they've toured though.
1: Yep.
0: So they're definitely a little bit bigger than just Goshen, but they play, honestly, they're awesome, to be honest with you. Wherever they go, there is a crowd. And then tomorrow is going to be Float Fest. It starts at 1 p.m. at the Mill Race and will be going until 10:30 with the headline of the night being Kansas Bible Company. Ooh. Also a band that we play at the Globe. Seems like we might have to be there, guys. I'm going to be honest with you. I might have to rent out a canoe. I've never done that. That'd be kind of fun, actually.
1: Kayaking is fun.
0: That is true. I could go from like 1 to 3 p.m. and then I got to go because I have work. I wonder if you can just leave or you have to be like, excuse me, like rowing your way
1: me,
0: out
1: in between everyone.
0: Literally.
1: Excuse me. I'm sorry, I didn't mean to flip you.
0: But didn't mean to flip you. But yeah, there's gonna be a lot of other artists that will also be part of Float Fest. If you want to check that out, I just shared them up on Facebook, Float Fest. All the information is there and even a little website that they have going on. So guys, what are you thinking? Are we gonna go to The Early tonight? I'm praying, crossing the fingers that it doesn't rain because there is some forecast rain, but I'm hoping that it goes away.
3: It's Friday.
0: Oh. It's Friday, so I don't know, guys. I think it's the perfect thing to do on Friday.
3: I don't
0: Friday.
3: Think I have anything tonight.
0: I'm saying, hey, and then it's your first time watching them? I don't know, Alistair. Kenna, what about you?
1: I think the only early I will be catching will probably be a bedtime.
0: Okay.
3: Might be smoother than Float Fest.
1: Thank you.
0: That's pretty good. Okay, Kenna. We'll
1: have to film
0: see.
1: It for me, though.
0: Okay. I'll film it. Don't worry. But for now, we'll be stepping aside. Kenna, you can't be going to bed too early because right now you got the sport. So take that away.
1: Wake up, everybody. The Boys and Girls Club of Elkhart County is committed to building great futures and providing academic support to ensure that students stay on track. Australia and Paraguay played a 0-0 draw Thursday night in a result that won a spot in the knockout round of the World Cup for the Australians and will likely be enough for the Paraguayans to advance regardless. The expanded tournament provides a spot in the knockout round for 8 of the 12 third place teams, leading to both teams advancing in their final Group D match after they each entered with 3 points thanks to wins over Turkey. The winner of this game was assured second place behind the United States in the group, with Australia clinching that spot with a draw thanks to a better goal differential than Paraguay. Nerissa Nagoy, a 57th pick in this week's NBA draft, said Thursday he still plans to play college basketball at Auburn next season despite being picked by the LA Clippers towards the end of Wednesday's second round. The Clippers don't intend to lure Nagoy away from Auburn, sources said, and the expectation remains that he will suit up for the Tigers next season. However, the Clippers plan to treat Nagoy as a draft and stash. That's all for your Globe Sports. I'm Kenna Rohr.
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0: Good morning, Michiana. I'm Eduardo with your 48-hour weather forecast. A current temperature of 61 with a high of 66, low 57. Morning clouds with showers and some clearings in the evening. On Saturday, a high of 72, low of 60. Partly cloudy skies all day with some light wind chills. And Sunday, a high of 80, low of 61. More of those partly cloudy skies with thunderstorms possible. That's your 48-hour weather forecast. 55 on the other side, the early.

0: American Aquarium, closing out our culturally progressive set with History Repeats Itself. It's now top of the hour, 9 o'clock on this Friday morning breakfast blend. We're still looking at that current temperature of 61, actually now 62 with some cloudy conditions. Sorry, guys, I was a degree off. So sorry.
1: How could you?
2: Hey, we gained a point.
0: We gained a point. Hey, that is true. That is true. But it's time to go over our listeners' answers to today's question of the day. Alistair, let's see that memory. What was today's question of the day?
1: Hang on, I'm thinking.
0: Hint, it has to do with summer.
1: Oh, what was your first summer job?
0: Exactly. There you go. And Kenna, let's see if you got it. Where can our listeners go to answer today's question of the day?
1: You got those flashcards.
2: It's Facebook. Facebook at 91.1 The Globe.
0: Yup.
2: And then Blue Sky.
0: Yup.
2: Radio.
0: Yeah. .org. Hey, let's go. Shout out. And of course, we got a lot of answers today. We'll start off with Tommy, which I wish I could have done this job. I feel like it would have been really cool. He was the paper boy.
1: God, that's
0: you guys know what that is, right?
2: Yeah.
1: Holy 80s.
0: I kind of wish I would have been a paper boy. Tommy, if you're tuned in, let me know. Was it actually fun to be a paper boy? 574-535-7488. But we move on with Scott, who said dishwasher at, oh gosh, I'm going to butcher this, but it's Veden House Buffet. Don't know where that's at, but he was a dishwasher.
2: Oh.
0: Interesting. I'm like, hey, it's a job. And then Dan said, this one's an interesting one. Detasseling corn.
1: Oh.
0: Is that like taking the husk off of
1: taking
0: it?
1: Taking off like
0: the
1: hair.
0: Yeah, right?
2: My mom's supposed to be listening right now, and that was her first summer job.
0: Are you serious?
2: Shout out
0: Kenna's mom. I wonder if like it's a difficult job.
2: According to her, it is.
0: It is. Okay.
2: I hear it about it all the time.
0: Okay, Kenna. I got you. And then Melody answered saying babysitting, house cleaning, pet sitting, and then cashier.
2: Hey.
0: That's kind of interesting. A little bit of everything, I feel like, there. Well, hey, we're sort of pet sitting, right? I think I count this as pet sitting, right, Alistair? Sort of?
2: I think Berkeley's
1: I guess kind
0: of. I think so.
1: Berkeley's not sitting. He's lying.
0: He's laying, actually.
1: Mm. By the way, new Berkeley
0: about
1: post.
0: We close out with, of course, we did post Berkeley if you want to check out Berkeley on the socials. But to close out, Beth said yard work, painting, and other construction jobs with my dad. Beginning about age 7.
2: Ooh.
0: Beginning early. Okay, Beth. The father wanted you to get some work done for sure. I think it's always one of those where I think the dads just want someone to help them.
2: Mm-hmm. I mean, if you're getting money for it.
0: That's true. If you're getting a buck or two, why not? But of course, keep answering that question of the day. Just truly, I'm just trying to find a summer job. That's sort of what I'm trying to find, actually.
2: This was you feeling out.
0: Yeah, exactly. I'm trying to see the market, what it's like. But no, of course, go answer that question of the day on all of our social medias. And of course, 574-535-7488. If you want to tell us a little bit about what that first summer job was like, and if you did enjoy it. For now, we'll be stepping aside. We got Kenna on the news. And in 15, it's our Spanish word of the day. And of course, I got a new tune for you to enjoy. For now, though, Kenna, let us know what's going on.
2: Elkhart Public Library has a mission to inform, inspire, and empower from early literacy to career development online at myepl.org. A bill is moving through the Michigan legislature that would prohibit employers from requiring employees to respond to work-related communications outside of their usual work hours, as well as an adjoining act that would prohibit retaliation against employees who don't respond. Supporters include Senator Erica Geese and say the legislation would help workers maintain a healthier work-life balance in an increasingly connected world. The bill is currently being heard by the Senate Labor Committee. An $8.5 million investment is breaking ground in downtown South Bend. St. Margaret's House is seeing a major transformation and expansion, with leaders saying this will help serve more women in need and expand its current services. The project expands about 6,000 square feet, adding more seating for lunch and breakfast services, as well as a dedicated spot for programming, including an art studio. The expansion is expected to be completed next summer in 2027. That's all for your Globe News. I'm Kenna Rohr.
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0: Good morning, Michiana. I'm Eduardo with your 48-hour weather forecast. A high of 66, low of 57. Morning clouds with showers and some clearings in the evening. On Saturday, a high of 72, low of 60. Partly cloudy skies all day with some light wind chills. And Sunday, a high of 80, low of 61. More of those partly cloudy skies with thunderstorms possible. That's going to do it for your 48-hour weather forecast.

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0: missing who we are.
1: That's Rachel Sage closing out that culturally progressive set. I am gonna try on 91.1 The Globe, and that culturally progressive music wraps up on this Friday morning breakfast plan and gets us to this 9:15 break on this Friday morning breakfast plan. You're tuned in to me, your DJ Eduardo, alongside me, Kenna, who's been on your news and your sports, and Alistair, keeping the vibes up with alongside in Berkeley, who is now taking a short power nap, is what it seems like. He's been doing, his job is quite difficult.
2: Can I join him?
1: He needs to take naps. Maybe We should all take one alongside him. Yeah, I wonder if we can all take one alongside him. We'll have to see. But for right now, what we have to be doing is actually the Spanish word of the day. And I'm going to ask you guys to review this month's Spanish word of the day. We'll also carry on until July. So let me know what you think. It's a lot more different than what our past one was.
3: But it's, I thought we were keeping the old one today.
1: No, not today, not today. Today's a new one, so let me know what you think. I think the vibes are kind of nice. I think it's a slower version, but it's kind of just vibes.
2: This makes me feel like everything's going to be okay.
1: Everything's going to be okay.
2: When I know it's not.
1: I think that's a good thing. So what do we think? For this month, I think this is kind of nice.
3: It's not bad.
2: Yeah.
1: It's not the old one. I got to say, the old one was just a vibe, but we got to change things every now and then. So for today's Spanish word of the day, we got bolígrafo.
3: It's over.
1: Okay, so bolígrafo is B-O-L-I-G-R-A-F-O. Bit of a long one. Bolígrafo. All right. And your four options. We have biology. We have pen. We have koala. We have binder. And I'll repeat them one more time. Biology, pen, koala, or binder? Ken is just staring into the...
2: I need all of our Spanish-speaking listeners
1: all the
2: to
1: energy.
2: Collectively, like, hold your hands up and send me any knowledge you got.
1: That is true. Everyone's sending the knowledge to Kenna.
2: I'm taking it in as we speak. I'm going to go with biology.
1: Biology. Okay.
2: And sounds if good. I'm wrong, it means the universe doesn't like me.
3: What's the word?
1: Okay. It's bolígrafo.
3: Oh, I know what it is. Okay.
1: You know what it is.
3: It's pen.
1: Is it pen now?
3: Graph, which is like writing.
1: I'll tell you something, Alistair. For today's Spanish word of the day, we had bolígrafo. Kenna, you said biology. Alistair, you said pen very confidently.
3: Yeah.
1: Well, Alistair, you are correct. Yeah, that is actually pen. And Kenna, I'm so sorry, but you were not able to get
2: this. I'm not tapped into the universe.
1: I think they just didn't send you enough of the energy.
2: I'm not going to blame the listeners.
3: I'm going to go ahead and blame the people who had nothing to do with it.
1: Hey, well, sorry, Kenna. Today's Spanish word of the day was pen, which is now, you'll know, a bolígrafo.
3: It's because it has the graph part.
1: Yeah.
3: Which is like the word for writing.
1: Yeah, you can say, yeah.
3: Like calligraphy has it. And
1: I guess, yeah.
2: That
1: I don't
2: would have
1: know.
2: Been great to think about before I answered the question.
3: Biology, honk.
1: Biology. But for now, Kenna, we'll be stepping aside with you because you got us on the sports, so take that away.
2: The Electric Brew in downtown Goshen features in-house roasted coffee, an espresso bar, dine-in, and carry-out services. Marino Mavie matched the NWEA scoring record with 53 points to help the Toronto Tempo win against the Los Angeles Sparks 125-97 on Thursday night. Mavie tied with the mark set by Liz Cambridge for Dallas against New York in 2028 and by Asha Wilson for Los Angeles at Atlanta in 2023. Mavie said she was unaware of the scoring record until her sister, sitting on the sideline, told her she was 3 points away. Recent Nagoy, the 57th pick for this year, week's NWA draft, said Thursday he still plans to play college basketball at Auburn next season, despite being picked up by the LA Clippers towards the end of Wednesday's second round. The Clippers don't intend to lure Nagoy away from Auburn, according to sources, and the expectation remains that he will suit up for the Tigers next season. However, the Clippers plan to treat Nagoy as a draft and stash player, a practice typically saved for international players, and will own his rights after he's done at Auburn. That's all for your Globe Sports. I'm Kenna Rohr.
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1: Good morning, Michiana. I'm Eduardo with your 48-hour weather forecast. A current temperature of 64, the high of 66, low of 57. We're seeing morning clouds with some showers and some clearings in the evening. On Saturday, a high of 72, low of 60. Partly cloudy skies all day with some light wind chills. And then Sunday, a high of 80, low of 61. More of those partly cloudy skies with thunderstorms possible. That's going to do it for your 48-hour weather forecast. It's now time to get back into that music and enjoy it, because we're going to start off with Ballad of the Texas Gentleman by Ryan Bingham. And we'll close out this set with a very energetic song. So let's get the energy going on this Friday morning breakfast blend.

0: Closing out with a little bit of energy, that was Cherry Bomb by The Runaways on The Globe. And if you want to tune in to more music like that, well, stay for the lunch hour, the finest lunch hour where all the greatest hits from the 80s and the 90s play. You're tuned in to 91.1 The Globe. It's 9:30 on your Friday morning breakfast blend. Ken and Alistair, I want to talk about dogs, but not in the fashion that you might think, because today there's going to be a special walk with coyotes, actually. And they're going to be doing Creatures of the Night. It's a part of Elkhart County Parks. They're kind of going out into nature. What do you guys think about, you know, going late at night into the woods to try to see some coyotes just out in the wild? Is that something you would do?
1: No.
0: No?
1: No.
2: I mean, what? I feel like that's kind of like the same.

0: You guys really, I feel like I would go to this, and it's completely free also.
1: Oh, okay.
0: There is no registration required. The only thing they said that you possibly do need are some good hiking shoes, because there's a lot of uneven terrain and some bug spray.
1: Ooh.
0: Yeah, that is true, that is true. But it is an event that is for 12-year-olds or older, and they said to meet at the Elkhart County Historical Museum. Really, Kenna, you wouldn't do this?
2: No.
0: What? This is sick, though. I feel like this is kind of
2: Leave me
0: cool.
2: in the car.
0: Leave me in the car. It will be starting at 9:30.
1: Coyotes, dogs.
0: Oh, man. That's it. Wait, no, sorry. Yeah, no, 9:30. Because they did have one yesterday, and they're also doing another one today. So you could go to both. Come on, Kenna. I think we're going to have to take a globe trip to see some coyotes.
1: We're going
0: to
1: force...
0: It's just a whole bunch more Berkeleys. Just like,
2: let it be known that they have admitted on air that they will make me go see something under duress.
0: No, Ken, of course not.
1: That's exactly what's happening.
0: Just think it's a lot of Berkeleys just out in the wild.
2: A lot of Berkeleys that have not had baths. Berkeley smells wonderful. These ones do not.
0: Well, hey, if you're opposite like Kenna and you want to go see some coyotes, well, meet at the Elkhart County Historical Museum for the Coyote Walk and Talk.
2: Prove me wrong. Hey, go enjoy them.
0: I think I might have to go enjoy that, to be honest. That'd be interesting. So if you want to indulge a little bit more into that, it is on Good of Goshen. Or, of course, you can just check out Elkhart County's Parks page on their website. For now, though, we'll be moving aside. Kenna, we've got more news, but is there anything about coyotes in there?
2: No.
0: Oh, that's good. That's good. So,
1: probably,
0: take it away,
1: Kenna. Probably for the best.
2: Concord Label Group is an independent leader in the development, management, and acquisition of sound recordings, music publishing, and theater performance rights. Two were injured in a multi-car crash in Elkhart County on Thursday in the afternoon. When fire rescue crews arrived, they found a total of 5 vehicles involved. One vehicle had been flipped back onto its tires by bystanders prior to EMS arrival, while another pickup remained on its side. One patient was transported to a regional trauma center with moderate, non-life-threatening injuries, while a second patient was transported to another hospital, also with non-life-threatening injuries. An $8.5 million investment is breaking ground in downtown South Bend. St. Margaret's House is seeing a major transformation and expansion, with leaders saying it will help serve more women in need and expand its current services. The project expands the house by around 6,000 square feet, adding more seating for lunch and breakfast service. It also adds a dedicated space for programming, including an art studio and added laundry and shower facilities. The expansion is expected to take place and be completed by next summer in 2027. That's all for your Globe News. I'm Kenna Rohr.
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0: Good morning, Michiana. I'm Eduardo with your 48-hour weather forecast. A current temperature of 64 with a high of 66, low 57. Morning clouds with showers and some clearings in the evening. On Saturday, a high of 72, low of 60. Partly cloudy skies all day with some light wind chills. And Sunday, a high of 80, low of 61. More of those partly cloudy skies with thunderstorms very much possible. That's your 48-hour weather forecast. It's now time to kick it back into our music with Uncle Tupelo. It's I Wanna Be Your Dog. And if you got a furry friend, give him a treat, give him a pet as part of the Globe to them. I Wanna Be Your Dog, Uncle Tupelo, tuned into the Globe.

0: Lottie Mama, that's the Deslandes closing out that culturally progressive music and those tunes on 91.1 The Globe. What's up? It's First Friday. It's First Fridays. It's Friday, and it's 9:45 on this culturally progressive music. But of course, Kenna, Alistair, alongside me, DJ Eduardo, inside the studio. How are you guys doing? We're just going to go into our 15 minutes, our last 15 minutes of this Friday show. Right. But first, we got to talk about First Fridays, which actually said.
1: And yeah, speaking of it,
0: next week is going to be, it's actually, funny thing, it's just before 4th of July.
1: Yes,
0: so
1: it is.
0: It's going to be a celebration here in Goshen, because you're going to have your First Fridays, and then there's going to be celebrations for 4th of July. And this one is the Great Goshen Car Show. And also, they're adding a bike night also. Guys, I'm very much looking forward to this one. I love when they bring all these cars because I'm a car guy. I love them. So being able to see a whole bunch of them, oh, that's great. That's perfect. What do you guys think, though? Have you guys been to the Great Goshen Car Show?
2: No, I haven't.
0: You haven't?
1: By bikes, does it mean motorcycles or like bicycles?
0: Yeah, motorcycles.
1: Okay, I thought so.
3: I think I went last year when they had it around, like that same theme. Okay. It was really cool.
1: I mean, I remember the old car one, where it's like you drove like the old cars around.
0: Is that the same?
1: I'm going insane, guys.
0: Was it on a First Friday also? Oh, interesting. I mean, it could be. It seems like they just have all types of cars on this one. I wonder if there's an older style one maybe that they've done. I don't remember exactly.
3: They got like an old car show.
0: I feel like they would probably have something like that. But this one is going to be supposedly a collection of classic cars, muscle, hot rods, custom, a whole bunch of a little bit of everything, basically, is what they're saying. But they're also going to be adding, of course, that bike event where they're also going to be bringing a lot of cool motorcycles to the night, which I'm also a big fan of. I love motorcycles. Anything with an engine, basically, I'm like, wow, that's really cool.
1: Anything that can go vroom.
0: Exactly. So I'm very much looking forward to this one. It is going to be next Friday from 5 to 9 p.m. And of course, there's going to be a whole bunch of things to do there. There's food, there's going to be events. And at the night, there's going to be the main artist that's going to play. That is Quite Frank Lee. That is, I don't know if it's a band or if it's like an artist by himself.
3: That's a cool name either way.
0: It just has a sick name, I can't even lie. It will be starting at 8:15.
1: So, does that mean his name is like Frank Lee?
0: Yes, maybe. I don't know. Yeah, let's go with that. But yeah, it's gonna be a good night. And I think they're also gonna be doing a like People's Choice Award for both the car show and the bike night. So I'm guessing we'll be able to decide which one takes the award home. I wish they would have showed last year's winner. That would have been kind of fun. Man, I wish they would have showed that. But of course, if you want to check more out, it's downtowngoshen.org. Should be a really great time. And let's hope it doesn't rain or nothing, because I know if it rains, no car guy or bike guy or even girl, whatever it is, they're not taking out their car.
3: No car, no bike people.
0: Exactly.
3: No car, no bike people.
0: Exactly.
1: No
0: they're
1: sun,
0: not taking
1: no,
0: that out.
1: No car.
3: No sun.
0: Literally.
3: No bike.
0: It's got to be sunny. So let's pray for that. But for now, we will step aside. Like I said, downtowngoshen.org if you want to find out more or even future events that are going on for downtown. But for now, Kenna, you're going to take us through that sports. So how about you take us through that last one of the morning?
3: Do my best. 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Marina Mabley matched the WNBA scoring record with 53 points to help the Toronto Temple win against the Los Angeles Sparks, 125-97, on Thursday night. Marby tied the mark set by Liz Cambridge for Dallas against New York in 2018, and by Aja Wilson for Las Vegas at Atlanta in 2023. Marby said she was unaware of the scoring record until her sister, sitting on the sidelines, told her she was 3 points away. Australia and Paraguay played to a 0-0 draw Thursday night in a result that won a spot in the knockout round of the World Cup for the Australians and will likely be enough for the Paraguayans to advance regardless. The expanded tournament provides a spot in the knockout round for 8 of the 12 third place teams, leading to both teams advancing in their final Group D match after they each entered with 3 points thanks to wins over Turkey. The winner of this game was assured second place behind the United States. And that's all for your Globe Sports. I'm Kenna Rohr.
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0: Good morning, Michiana. I'm Eduardo with your 48-hour weather forecast. A high of 66, low of 57. Morning clouds with showers and some clearings in the evening. On Saturday, a high of 72, low of 60. Partly cloudy skies all day with some light wind chills. And Sunday, a high of 80, low of 61. More of those partly cloudy skies with thunderstorms possible. That's going to do it for your 48-hour weather forecast.

0: One of my all-time favorites by The Clash, and the first one that I ever heard on Stranger Things. Should I stay or should I go? Yes, if you remember, on the first season, actually, they played this song to, was it Will Byers? Is that the name?
1: Yes,
0: Will. I think Will is the right name to it. But that's the first time I heard it, and I was like, yep, that's a great song. Gotta listen to it. So you're tuned in to 91.1 The Globe, that Friday morning breakfast blend. It's top of the hour at 10 o'clock. And it is our time to say goodbye and let you know, well, that this is the end of our breakfast blend. Guys, do you have anything important this weekend going on that you would like to share with all the listeners?
2: I will be heading down to Florida.
0: Oh, look at you, Kenna.
2: Yes, and I will be going to see Mickey and Minnie Mouse.
0: Okay. Oh, is this, your July trip that you're taking, right?
2: Yes.
0: Mm-hmm. Okay. How long are you guys going to Florida for?
2: I won't be here next week, but okay. By July 7th, I'll be back in town.
0: Look at you. Must be nice. You're heading down to the 110 degree weather is what I'm guessing.
2: Oh, yeah. I'm going to melt.
1: Luckily, that's hitting us next week.
0: Yeah, that is true. We are getting a little bit of heat, but of course.
1: Not as bad as Florida.
0: Not Florida heat. Well, Kenna, hopefully you have a good
1: time.
0: That's
1: a good reference.
0: What was that?
1: Florida heat?
0: Oh, okay. Yeah, well. But say hi to Mickey for me. I haven't seen him in a while, so
1: I know him personally.
0: Yeah, I know him, We go way back, since the good old days,
1: The good old days,
0: but, yeah. I really want to go to Disney too, so.
2: Well, where there's a car going down.
0: That is true.
2: If you feel like
0: true.
2: Jumping a fence.
0: It's just jumping a fence. Well,
1: if you feel like breaking and entering, you can go to Disneyland.
0: Just a little bit. But Alistair, do you got anything going on this weekend?
1: Nope.
0: Nothing at
1: all.
0: Absolutely not. Well, hey, Float Fest is going on, so that's something that you can take part of. Oh my gosh, I just looked at our screen and there's a guy in a turkey costume. That is very interesting.
1: I don't know.
2: Thanksgiving.
0: Right?
2: Closer than we think.
0: I guess, for some reason.
1: Oh my
0: gosh,
1: don't say that. Why would you do that?
0: It's closer than we think.
2: I'm not wrong.
0: You're not?
2: Well, it's just a couple months.
1: It's like four months away.
0: Oh, that is true.
2: Mm-hmm.
0: Oh gosh, that is crazy. Well, hey, listeners, hopefully your weekend goes well. We are going to call it a day here, but of course you'll still be listening to that culturally progressive music. Tune in back on Monday where we have another breakfast blend ready for you. But for now, for Kenna, for Alistair, and for Eduardo, we are saying peace.
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0: Good morning, Michiana. I'm Eduardo with your 48-hour weather forecast. A high of 66, low of 57. Morning clouds with showers and some clearings in the evening. On Saturday, a high of 72, low of 60. Partly cloudy skies all day with some light wind chills. And Sunday, a high of 80, low of 61. More of those partly cloudy skies with thunderstorms possible. That's going to do it for your 48-hour weather forecast.

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0: Wow, what a great song to wrap up another set of Globe Tracks. It's Cuiva here. 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
2: Good morning, Michiana. I'm Eduardo with your 48-hour weather forecast. A high of 66, low of 57. Morning clouds with showers and some clearings in the evening. On Saturday, a high of 72, low of 60. Partly cloudy skies all day with some light wind chills. And Sunday, a high of 80, low of 61. More of those partly cloudy skies with thunderstorms possible. That's going to do it for your 48-hour weather forecast.

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2: Good morning, Michiana. I'm Eduardo with your 48-hour weather forecast. A high of 66, low of 57. Morning clouds with showers and some clearings in the evening. On Saturday, a high of 72, low of 60. Partly cloudy skies all day with some light wind chills. And Sunday, a high of 80, low of 61. More of those partly cloudy skies with thunderstorms possible. That's going to do it for your 48-hour weather forecast.

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0: wrapping up another set of culturally progressive music, my name is Quiva. 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
4: Good morning, Michiana. I'm Eduardo with your 48-hour weather forecast. A high of 66, low of 57. Morning clouds with showers and some clearings in the evening. On Saturday, a high of 72, low of 60. Partly cloudy skies all day with some light wind chills. And Sunday, a high of 80, low of 61. More of those partly cloudy skies with thunderstorms possible. That's going to do it for your 48-hour weather forecast.

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1: 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Good morning, Michiana. I'm Eduardo with your 48-hour weather forecast. A high of 66, low of 57. Morning clouds with showers and some clearings in the evening. On Saturday, a high of 72, low of 60. Partly cloudy skies all day with some light wind chills. And Sunday, a high of 80, low of 61. More of those partly cloudy skies with thunderstorms possible. That's going to do it for your 48-hour weather forecast.

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2: Good morning, Michiana. I'm Eduardo with your 48-hour weather forecast. A high of 66, low of 57. Morning clouds with showers and some clearings in the evening. On Saturday, a high of 72, low of 60. Partly cloudy skies all day with some light wind chills. And Sunday, a high of 80, low of 61. More of those partly cloudy skies with thunderstorms possible. That's going to do it for your 48-hour weather forecast.

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0: I was in the middle of the Atlantic Ocean when it happened. There was a sudden jolt and our submarine crashed on the seafloor. We were in total darkness.
1: That's Dr. Dejana Figueroa, a marine biologist and STEM teacher, talking about a deep sea dive she'll never forget.
0: It's funny, when I was a kid, I was afraid of the ocean, and there I was, 2 miles below the surface. But as a scientist, you prepare for that. 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The dive was just too important. 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Glowing creatures, fiery undersea volcanoes. When we got back to the surface, I kissed the ground and called my mom, of course. But you know what? 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

Are you looking for a blast from the past? Well, don't go anywhere. 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
5: How's it going, everybody? I'm Alistair with your afternoon 48-hour weather forecast. Today we'll hit a high of 72 and a low of 61, with a chance of showers during the day. Saturday we have a high of 79 and a low of 62, partly cloudy. For our Sunday, we have a high of 84 and a low of 72, also partly cloudy, clearing up overnight. That's all for the weather forecast. 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

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Wake it up, wake it up. Get off here. That's my stop.

0: 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My name is Quiva. 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
4: How's it going, Michigan? I'm Alistair with the 48-hour weather forecast. We'll have a high of 72 and a low of 61 today, with a chance of showers during the day and clear skies during the night. Saturday has a high of 79 and a low of 62 with partly cloudy. For our Sunday, we have a high of 84 and a low of 72, also partly cloudy during the day. That's all for the weather forecast. 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
4: Good afternoon, Michigan. It's Alistair with your 48-hour weather forecast. We'll get a high of 72 and a low of 51 with a chance of showers during the day. Saturday has a high of 79 and a low of 62. For our Sunday, we have a high of 84 and a low of 72, partly cloudy. That's all for the forecast. 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
3: How's it going, everybody? I'm Alistair with your afternoon 48-hour weather forecast. Today we'll hit a high of 72 and a low of 61, with a chance of showers during the day. Saturday we have a high of 79 and a low of 62, partly cloudy. For our Sunday, we have a high of 84 and a low of 72, also partly cloudy, clearing up overnight. That's all for the weather forecast. 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

0: 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My name is Josiah. Coming up, the Globe Weather Report, and then right back into more of the music you can only catch right here on Indiana's best college radio station.
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2: How's it going, Michigan? I'm Alistair with the 48-hour weather forecast. We'll have a high of 72 and a low of 61 today, with a chance of showers during the day and clear skies during the night. Saturday has a high of 79 and a low of 62 with partly cloudy. For our Sunday, we have a high of 84 and a low of 72, also partly cloudy during the day. That's all for the weather forecast. 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
4: Good afternoon, Michigan. It's Alistair with your 48-hour weather forecast. We'll get a high of 72 and a low of 51 with a chance of showers during the day. Saturday has a high of 79 and a low of 62. For our Sunday, we have a high of 84 and a low of 72, partly cloudy. That's all for the forecast. 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

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A cardboard sign has fallen in the doorway. 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

0: 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It's Josiah on 91.1 The Globe. 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
4: How's it going, everybody? I'm Alistair with your afternoon 48-hour weather forecast. Today we'll hit a high of 72 and a low of 61, with a chance of showers during the day. Saturday we have a high of 79 and a low of 62, partly cloudy. For our Sunday, we have a high of 84 and a low of 72, also partly cloudy, clearing up overnight. That's all for the weather forecast. 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

0: 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My name is Josiah. 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
2: How's it going, Michigan? I'm Alistair with the 48-hour weather forecast. We'll have a high of 72 and a low of 61 today, with a chance of showers during the day and clear skies during the night. Saturday has a high of 79 and a low of 62 with partly cloudy. For our Sunday, we have a high of 84 and a low of 72, also partly cloudy during the day. That's all for the weather forecast. 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
3: Good afternoon, Michiana. It's Alistair with your 48-hour weather forecast. We'll get a high of 72 and a low of 51 with a chance of showers during the day. Saturday has a high of 79 and a low of 62. For our Sunday, we have a high of 84 and a low of 72, partly cloudy. That's all for the forecast. 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
2: 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Two were injured in a multi-vehicle crash in Elkhart County on Thursday in the afternoon. When fire and rescue crews arrived, they found a total of five vehicles involved. One vehicle had been flipped back onto its tires by bystanders prior to EMS arrival, while another pickup truck remained on its side. One patient was transported to a regional trauma center with moderate and non-life-threatening injuries, while a second patient was transported to another hospital with also non-life-threatening injuries. A $8.5 million investment is breaking ground in downtown South Bend. St. Margaret's House is seeing a major transformation and expansion, with its leaders saying it will help more serve more women in need and expand its current services. The project expands 6,000 square feet, adding more seating for lunch and breakfast services. It also adds a dedicated space for programming, including an art studio and added laundry and shower services. The expansion is expected to be completed by next summer in 2027. That's all for your Globe News. I'm Ken Aror.
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4: How's it going, everybody? I'm Alistair with your afternoon 48-hour weather forecast. Today we'll hit a high of 72 and a low of 61, with a chance of showers during the day. Saturday we have a high of 79 and a low of 62, partly cloudy. For our Sunday, we have a high of 84 and a low of 72, also partly cloudy, clearing up overnight. That's all for the weather forecast. 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

0: My name is Joey P, and that was another awesome set of culturally progressive music. 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
1: 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Maria Mabee matched the WNBA scoring record with 53 points to help the Toronto Tempo win against the Los Angeles Sparks 125-97 on Thursday night. Marby tied the mark set by Liz Cambridge for Dallas against New York in 2018 and by Aja Wilson for Las Vegas at Atlanta in 2023. Marby said she was unaware of the scoring record until her sister, sitting on the sideline, told her she was 3 points away. Australia and Paraguay played to a 0-0 draw Thursday night with a result that won a spot in the knockout round of the World Cup for the Australians and will likely be enough for the Paraguayans to advance regardless. The expanded tournament provides a spot in the knockout round for 8 of the 12 third-place teams, leading to both teams advancing in their final Group D match after they each ended with 3 points thanks to wins over Turkey. That's all for your Globe Sports. I'm Kenna Rohr.
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4: How's it going, Michiana? I'm Alistair with the 48-hour weather forecast. We'll have a high of 72 and a low of 61 today, with a chance of showers during the day and clear skies during the night. Saturday has a high of 79 and a low of 62 with partly cloudy. For our Sunday, we have a high of 84 and a low of 72, also partly cloudy during the day. That's all for the weather forecast. 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

0: That was another great set of culturally progressive music right here on 91.1 The Globe. I'm Joey P, and if you want to start your day off right, you got to tune in to The Breakfast Blend every single weekday from 6 to 10 a.m. It's your daily dose of news, sports, and fun. Coming up is more music right here on 91.1. 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
1: 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A bill is moving through the Michigan legislature that would prohibit employers from requiring employees to respond to work-related communications outside of their usual work hours, as well as an adjoining act that would prohibit retaliation against employees who don't respond. Supporters that include Senator Erica Grease and say the legislature would help workers maintain a healthy work-life balance in an increasingly connected world. The bill is currently being heard by the Senate Labor Committees. Two were injured in a multi-vehicle crash in Elkhart County on Thursday in the afternoon. When fire and rescue crews arrived, they found a total of five vehicles involved. One vehicle had been flipped back onto its tires by bystanders prior to EMS arrival, while another pickup truck remained on its side. One patient was transported to a regional trauma center with moderate non-life-threatening injuries, while a second one was taken to another hospital with non-life-threatening injuries. That's all for your Globe News. I'm Gunnar Rohr.
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3: Good afternoon, Michigan. It's Alistair with your 48-hour weather forecast. We'll get a high of 72 and a low of 51 with a chance of showers during the day. Saturday has a high of 79 and a low of 62. For our Sunday, we have a high of 84 and a low of 72, partly cloudy. That's all for the forecast. 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

0: 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I'm your host, Joey P, and if you're looking to stay informed, tune into The Breakfast Blend every weekday morning from 6 to 10 a.m. Our co-host will give you the news, the sports, and the weather updates to get out the door. 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
1: Signature Lanes in Elkhart offers bowling lanes and an arcade, Sig's family restaurant, party space, and a league bowling for all ages. Australia and Paraguay played to a 0-0 draw last night in a result that won a spot in the knockout round for the World Cup for the Australians and will likely be enough for the Paraguayans to advance regardless. The expanded tournament provides a spot in the knockout round for 8 of the 12 third place teams, leading to both teams advancing in their final group D match after they each entered with 3 points thanks to wins over Turkey. The winner of this game was assured second place behind the United States, with Australia clinching that spot. Narcissa Nagoya, the 57th pick in this week's NBA draft, said Thursday he still plans to play college basketball at Auburn next season, despite being picked by the LA Clippers towards the end of Wednesday's second round. The Clippers don't intend to lure Nagoya from Auburn, according to sources, and the expectation remains that he will suit up for the Tigers next season. However, the Clippers plan to treat Nagoya as a draft and stash player, a practice that is usually safe for international players. That's all for your Globe Sports. I'm Kenna Rohrer.
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3: How's it going, everybody? I'm Alistair with your afternoon 48-hour weather forecast. Today we'll hit a high of 72 and a low of 61, with a chance of showers during the day. Saturday we have a high of 79 and a low of 62, partly cloudy. For our Sunday, we have a high of 84 and a low of 72, also partly cloudy, clearing up overnight. That's all for the weather forecast. 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

0: What's up, ladies and gents? This is Joey P right here on 91.1 The Globe. Great way to interact with our DJs is through the Globe Question of the Day. 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Let us know what you think, and we'll share your answers on the Breakfast Blend from 6 to 10. Another great set of tracks is coming up after the weather right here on 91.1 The Globe, your home for culturally progressive music.
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2: 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Two were injured in a multi-vehicle crash in Elkhart County on Thursday in the afternoon. When fire and rescue crews arrived, they found a total of 5 vehicles involved. One vehicle had been slid back onto its tires by bystanders prior to EMS arrival, while another pickup truck remained on its side. One patient was transported to a regional trauma center with moderate and non-life-threatening injuries, while a second patient was transported to another hospital with also non-life-threatening injuries. A $8.5 million investment is breaking ground in downtown South Bend. St. Margaret's House is seeing a major transformation and expansion, with its leaders saying it will help more serve more women in need and expand its current services. The project expands 6,000 square feet, adding more seating for lunch and breakfast services. It also adds a dedicated space for programming, including an art studio and added laundry and shower services. The expansion is expected to be completed by next summer in 2027. That's all for your Globe News. I'm Kenna Rohr.
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4: How's it going, Michiana? I'm Alistair with the 48-hour weather forecast. We'll have a high of 72 and a low of 61 today, with a chance of showers during the day and clear skies during the night. Saturday has a high of 79 and a low of 62 with partly cloudy. For our Sunday, we have a high of 84 and a low of 72, also partly cloudy during the day. That's all for the weather forecast. 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

0: This is 91.1 The Globe. That was another great set of culturally progressive music. My name is Joey P. The Globe is actually the official home of Maple Leaf Athletics, covering all of the sports. 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
1: 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Maria Mabee matched the WNBA scoring record with 53 points to help the Toronto Temple win against the Los Angeles Sparks 125-97 on Thursday night. Marby tied the mark set by Liz Cambridge for Dallas against New York in 2018 and by Aja Wilson for Las Vegas at Atlanta in 2023. Marby said she was unaware of the scoring record until her sister, sitting on the sideline, told her she was 3 points away. Australia and Paraguay played to a 0-0 draw Thursday night with a result that won a spot in the knockout round of the World Cup for the Australians and will likely be enough for the Paraguayans to advance regardless. The expanded tournament provides a spot in the knockout round for 8 of the 12 third-place teams, leading to both teams advancing in their final Group D match after they each ended with 3 points thanks to wins over Turkey. That's all for your Globe Sports. I'm Kenna Rohr.
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4: Good afternoon, Michigan. It's Alistair with your 48-hour weather forecast. We'll get a high of 72 and a low of 51 with a chance of showers during the day. Saturday has a high of 79 and a low of 62. For our Sunday, we have a high of 84 and a low of 72, partly cloudy. That's all for the forecast. 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

0: What's up, ladies and gents? Thanks for listening to 91.1 The Globe. This is Joey P. And if you're looking to keep up on Maple Leaf Athletics, stay tuned in to 91.1 The Globe or check out our Globe social media pages. Never miss another Goshen College athletic game by keeping it locked in to The Globe. 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
1: 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A bill is moving through the Michigan legislature that would prohibit employers from requiring employees to respond to work-related communications outside of their usual work hours, as well as an adjoining act that would prohibit retaliation against employees who don't respond. Supporters that include Senator Erica Grease and say the legislature would help workers maintain a healthy work-life balance in an increasingly connected world. The bill is currently being heard by the Senate Labor Committees. Two were injured in a multi-vehicle crash in Elkhart County on Thursday in the afternoon. When fire and rescue crews arrived, they found a total of five vehicles involved. One vehicle had been flipped back onto its tires by bystanders prior to EMS arrival, while another pickup truck remained on its side. One patient was transported to a regional trauma center with moderate non-life-threatening injuries, while a second one was taken to another hospital with non-life-threatening injuries. That's all for your Globe News. I'm Gunnar Rohr.
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12: How's it going, everybody? I'm Alistair with your afternoon 48-hour weather forecast. Today we'll hit a high of 72 and a low of 61 with a chance of showers during the day. Saturday, we have a high of 79 and a low of 62, partly cloudy. For our Sunday, we have a high of 84 and a low of 72, also partly cloudy, clearing up overnight. That's all for the weather forecast. 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

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This is Joey P right here on 91.1 The Globe, your home for culturally progressive music. Thanks for listening. And if you want to make your lunchtime break any better, look no further than the finest lunch hour weekdays from noon to 1 as we take you through the best in classically alternative music from the 80s and the 90s. Keep it locked in because there's more culturally progressive music coming your way right here on 91.1 The Globe.

0: Signature Lanes in Elkhart offers bowling lanes and an arcade, Sig's Family Restaurant, party space, and a league bowling for all ages. Australia and Paraguay played to a 0-0 draw last night in a result that won a spot in the knockout round for the World Cup for the Australians and will likely be enough for the Paraguayans to advance regardless. The expanded tournament provides a spot in the knockout round for 8 of the 12 third-place teams, leading to both teams advancing in their final Group D match after they each entered with 3 points thanks to wins over Turkey. The winner of this game was assured second place behind the United States, with Australia clinching that spot. Narcissa Nagoy, the 57th pick in this week's NBA draft, said Thursday he still plans to play college basketball at Auburn next season, despite being picked by the LA Clippers towards the end of Wednesday's second round. The Clippers don't intend to lure Nagoy from Auburn, according to sources, and the expectation remains that he will suit up for the Tigers next season. However, the Clippers plan to treat Nagoy as a draft and stash player, a practice that is usually safe for international players. That's all for your Globe Sports. I'm Kenna Rohr.
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2: How's it going, Michigan? I'm Alistair with the 48-hour weather forecast. We'll have a high of 72 and a low of 61 today, with a chance of showers during the day and clear skies during the night. Saturday has a high of 79 and a low of 62 with partly cloudy. For our Sunday, we have a high of 84 and a low of 72, also partly cloudy during the day. That's all for the weather forecast. 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
3: Good evening, Globe listeners. It's Kenna here with your 40-hour forecast on 91.1. It's going to be a low of 61 as we move into our evening with a bit of rain. Saturday, we had a low of 62 and a high of 79 and partially cloudy skies. And finally, Sunday, we have more of those clouds with a high of 84 and a low of 72. Definitely summer. Let's get you back into that music. When

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Get off here. That's my stop.

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4: Hello, everyone. It's Kenna here with your 40-hour forecast on 91.1. It's a low of 61 as we move into our evening with a bit of rain. Saturday, we got a low of 62 and a high of 79 and partially cloudy skies. And finally, Sunday, we have more of those clouds with a high of 84 and a low of 72. Time to break out my shorts. Let's get you back into that culturally progressive music.

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0: We just wrapped up another set of culturally progressive music. Thanks for listening. My name is Marin, and I'm with you through the late night hours. It's just you, me, and the music all night long. 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
1: 91.1 The Globe acknowledges that we broadcast from Goshen College on the traditional land of the Potawatomi and Miami peoples, past and present. We honor with gratitude the land itself and the people who have stewarded it throughout the generations.
2: Hey, it's Kenny here with your 40-hour forecast on 91.1. It's going to be a low of 61 as we move into our evening with a bit of rain. Saturday, we got a low of 62 and a high of 79 and partially cloudy skies. And finally, Sunday, we have more clouds with a high of 84 and a low of 72. Whew, it's getting hot. Let's get you back into that music.

rob my brother. I'm bad, but I don't care, boys. 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I'm

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4: Good evening, Globe listeners. It's Kenna here with your 40-hour forecast on 91.1. It's going to be a low of 61 as we move into our evening with a bit of rain. Saturday, we had a low of 62 and a high of 79 and partially cloudy skies. And finally, Sunday, we have more of those clouds with a high of 84 and a low of 72. Definitely summer. Let's get you back into that music.

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4: Hello, everyone. It's Kenna here with your 40-hour forecast on 91.1. It's a low of 61 as we move into our evening with a bit of rain. Saturday, we got a low of 62 and a high of 79 and partially cloudy skies. And finally, Sunday, we have more of those clouds with a high of 84 and a low of 72. Time to break out my shorts. 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
5: Hey, it's Kenny here with your 40-hour forecast on 91.1. It's going to be a low of 61 as we move into our evening with a bit of rain. Saturday, we got a low of 62 and a high of 79 and partially cloudy skies. And finally, Sunday, we have more clouds with a high of 84 and a low of 72. Whew, it's getting hot. Let's get you back into that music.

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5: Good evening, Globe listeners. It's Kenna here with your 40-hour forecast on 91.1. It's going to be a low of 61 as we move into our evening with a bit of rain. Saturday, we had a low of 62 and a high of 79 and partially cloudy skies. And finally, Sunday, we have more of those clouds with a high of 84 and a low of 72. Definitely summer. Let's get you back into that music.